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We are the True North, strong and free. We are all proud to be Canada.

And that's Tame Impala with Dracula, the Jenny remix. It opens up the 6 o'clock hour, even a Tuesday morning with Paul M. on Spud FM. It's good to have you along with me this morning, and I hope your day's getting off to a good start. Here's Sabrina Carpenter and Tears.

0: Sabina Carpenter in tears on Spud FM. Fans of the popular Canadian television series Road to Avonlea from all over the world will be flocking to Prince Edward Island later this summer for a sold-out convention. Fine Book Fairs, a U.S. company that specializes in literary events, is hosting the three-day event at the Haviland Club in Charlottetown from August 7 to 9. Edward Lemon, the assistant director of Fine Book Fairs and an avid fan of the series, said demand was so high they had to book a larger venue. Now, we have just over 100 attendees, and then we have 14 members of the cast and crew who will be appearing at the convention, Lemon said. Fans are traveling from across Canada, the U.S., Belgium, Hungary, and Australia. We want to keep it relatively small so everyone had the opportunity to meet, to socialize with one another, and connect about the show. The popular award-winning Canadian series will air in more than 100 countries, debuted in 1990, and lasted seven seasons before wrapping up in 1996.
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0: Spud FM weather for Summerside, mainly sunny today. Winds from the southwest 20, becoming south 20 to 40 in the afternoon. Highs 27, humidex 29. Cloudy periods tonight, lows 16. On Wednesday, cloudy, chance of a shower, windy, highs 23. Showers on Thursday, highs 22. And then on Friday, a mix of sun and cloud with highs 25 degrees.
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0: And that's Justin Bieber with Speed Demon on Spun FM with Paul M. checking in with you on a Tuesday. Kings County country artist Melody G will sneak preview her debut album, Dreams Never Die, with a live performance on Saturday, August 1st at Holy Cow in Morrell. It's located at 7788 St. Peter's Highway. Admission is free. The album will be released on streaming services and Bandcamp August 6th and will be followed by a second show at Beaconsfield Carriage House on August 19. Tickets there will be $20. Follow Melody G at Melody G Gypsy, rather, Melody Gypsy on Facebook as well as Instagram.
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2: Spud FM weather for Summerside, mainly sunny today. Winds from the southwest 20, becoming south 20 to 40 in the afternoon. Highs 27, humidex 29. Cloudy periods tonight, lows 16. On Wednesday, cloudy, chance of a shower, windy, highs 23. Showers on Thursday, highs 22. And then on Friday, a mix of sun and cloud with highs 25 degrees.
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That's Taylor Swift from Toy Story 5. I knew it, I knew you. This is John Fellner and Broke Skin.

0: 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Spud FM weather for Summerside, mainly sunny today. Winds from the southwest 20, becoming south 20 to 40 in the afternoon. Highs 27, humidex 29. Cloudy periods tonight, lows 16. On Wednesday, cloudy, chance of a shower, windy, highs 23. Showers on Thursday, highs 22. And then on Friday, a mix of sun and cloud with highs 25 degrees.
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0: And that's Bruno Mars, I Just Might. On Spud FM with Paul Lamb, it's time for our Vogue Optical Well Question of the Day. Now, we ask a different question every day, Monday through Friday. 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Today's question. Do you carry a good luck charm? Survey suggests that about 10% of Canadians carry a good luck charm with them on a regular basis. What about you? Do you carry a good luck charm? Yes or no? So our question is over at spud.fm, and we'd love to hear from you.
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2: Good morning. Prime Minister Mark Carney is defending Canada's tariff actions against U.S. trade policies in the face of another round of tariffs on Canadian goods. President Donald Trump's administration is taking issue with provincial bans on U.S. alcohol, supply management on dairy, and certain tariffs and quotas on cars imported to Canada from the U.S. The 50% tariffs, which are expected to come into effect on August 19th, apply to a variety of Canadian goods from wine to hockey sticks to cement. Carney said in a statement that this is the latest in a series of unilateral U.S. trade actions in direct violation of the Canada-U.S.-Mexico Free Trade Agreement. He says Canada has made a series of detailed and comprehensive proposals to resolve this dispute and to modernize CUSMA, standing ready to intensify those discussions in the coming weeks. Meanwhile, Canada's premiers are gathering in Charlottetown this week for the annual summer meeting of the Council of the Federation. The meetings run from today through Thursday at the Delta Hotels, Prince Edward Island. Premier Rob Lance says it's an honor to host his counterparts as they work together on key issues facing Canadians, including healthcare, affordability, economic growth, internal trade, and Canada-U.S. relations. Prime Minister Mark Carney will also be there, and a news conference is scheduled for this afternoon. Federal Finance Minister François-Philippe Champagne says he is willing to consider more help for PEI's struggling oyster industry. Speaking in Charlottetown, Champagne says Ottawa is listening as it prepares the next federal budget, including calls to make it easier for oyster fishers to qualify for employment insurance, according to The Guardian. The island oyster industry has been hit hard by the MSX and Dermo diseases, which have devastated stocks in some areas. Ottawa has already announced nearly $12 million in support, including funding for disease-resistant oyster seed, license buybacks, and industry recovery efforts. For the first time in more than 30 years, the RCMP is updating the look of its frontline vehicles. The new design features white doors and a black base with high-visibility reflective graphics. The RCMP says the changes will make the vehicles easier to recognize day or night in cities or rural areas. Provinces and municipalities can add local identifiers. The updated vehicles begin appearing later this summer. Existing cars will stay in service until they're replaced. Officials say the gradual rollout will help them maintain full policing services. In sports, the Boston Red Sox beat Baltimore 6-5 for their 14th win in a row. It's the second longest win streak in franchise history behind a 15-game streak in 1946. Elsewhere in the majors, Tampa Bay downed the Blue Jays 7-1 and the Yankees beat Pittsburgh 8-5. And Canada remains 30th in the world in the first FIFA ranking since the end of the World Cup, where they finished 14th overall. Now you're up to date. I'm James Faulkner.
3: Spud FM weather for Summerside, mainly sunny today. Winds from the southwest 20, becoming south 20 to 40 in the afternoon. Highs 27, humidex 29. Cloudy periods tonight, lows 16. On Wednesday, cloudy, chance of a shower, windy, highs 23. Showers on Thursday, highs 22. And then on Friday, a mix of sun and cloud with highs 25 degrees.
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0: And that's Olivia Rodrigo, Drop Dead on Spud FM with Paul M. on a Tuesday morning when 43-year-old Sophie Kumazuk was told her incurable breast cancer was no longer responding to her medication. She was reassured knowing she had another option. Her doctor said her profile made her a candidate for another drug. While it wouldn't cure her, it would give the Quebec City mother of four young kids more time with her family. But her hope didn't last long. It cost $12,000 a month, double her previous medications that would have been covered by her insurer, Canada Life. But she was shocked to learn she wouldn't be reimbursed for the new treatment. It destroyed me. I didn't know what to do, she said. While Quebec's Health Insurance Board covers her under the exceptional circumstances, federal public service she's enrolled in the public service health care plan administered by Canada Life. Now, the federal plan does not cover the drug. She contacted her employer and union while her union is helping her with her case. She's been told the decision is policy. She's now forced to pay out of pocket until she finds a solution. I need the medication to survive. I never would have thought they would hit me with a no. She said, I want to continue to live. In its refusal letter sent to her on June 19 and reviewed by CBC, Canada Life wrote, its program requires the review of factors such as the drug's efficiency, safety, and cost-effectiveness. It said, following a review conducted by qualified healthcare professionals at Canada Life, the authorization program determined the drug is excluded from coverage. In an email statement to CBC, Canada Life said, as a plan sponsor, the government of Canada determines what is covered under its benefit plan.
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0: Spud FM weather for Summerside, mainly sunny today. Winds from the southwest 20, becoming south 20 to 40 in the afternoon. Highs 27, humidex 29. Cloudy periods tonight, lows 16. On Wednesday, cloudy, chance of a shower, windy, highs 23. Showers on Thursday, highs 22. And then on Friday, a mix of sun and cloud with highs 25 degrees.
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0: And that's Sabrina Carpenter. House Tour, the name of the song, here on Spud FM with Paul M. Now, Shania Twain is one of the biggest names in country music, regularly playing venues that seat thousands, including Wembley Stadium in London, where she recently opened for Harry Styles. But this week, she'll return to her roots with a small, one-night-only July 17 show at Toronto's historic Horseshoe Tavern. Twain got her start performing in bars in Timmins, Ontario, and the show at the Horseshoe can fit only about 500 people, serving as a nod to that early stage of her career. Tickets went on sale at noon and have already sold out. Shania Twain playing the Horseshoe in Toronto.
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3: Good morning. Inflation in Canada dropped by 0.4 to 2.8% in June, the largest month-over-month decline since December of 2024. PEI was around the middle of the pack with 3.8%. Stats Canada says gas prices cooled in June compared to May, with the largest monthly decline since April of 2025 when prices fell due to the removal of the consumer carbon levy. Food prices grew at a slower pace on a year-over-year basis in June, but it was the 17th consecutive month that grocery price inflation outpaced the overall consumer price index. Meanwhile, there are no changes to fuel prices on PEI this morning. Regular self-serve gas remains at a minimum of $1.96.5 per liter. The Regulatory and Appeals Commission says diesel sits at $2.39.7 per liter. The island has reached an historic milestone, with women now holding 30% of seats in the provincial legislature. The Green Party's Tate Willows victory in last week's by-elections brings the number of female MLAs to 8. It's the first time the province has hit

0: wildfires to worsen over the next 10 to 20 years. Three-quarters say climate change is making fires worse, even as fewer now believe humans are the main cause. Only 17% nationally say they have packed an emergency go bag. The island's alcohol-related harms now cost the province far more than it earns from sales. A new provincial strategy says direct costs top $131 million a year, creating a $61 million deficit. The plan includes 16 recommendations to cut illness, injuries, and pressure on health care. It calls for tying minimum alcohol prices to strength, reviewing liquor store locations, and boosting prevention efforts. Chief Public Health Officer Dr. Heather Morrison tells CBC Islanders need to know any reduction in drinking brings real health benefits. In 2020, alcohol was linked to 135 deaths and nearly 7,000 hospital visits in the province. In sports, the Red Sox edged the Orioles 6-5 last night for Boston's 14th win in a row. Elsewhere in the majors, the Blue Jays lost 7-1 to Tampa Bay, and the Yankees got two home runs from Jazz Chisholm Jr. to beat Pittsburgh 8-5. And in the WNBA, Toronto lost 109-83 to Las Vegas. Now you're up to date. I'm James Faulkner.
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3: Spud FM weather for Summerside, mainly sunny today. Winds from the southwest 20, becoming south 20 to 40 in the afternoon. Highs 27, humidex 29. Cloudy periods tonight, lows 16. On Wednesday, cloudy, chance of a shower, windy, highs 23. Showers on Thursday, highs 22. And then on Friday, a mix of sun and cloud with highs 25 degrees.
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That's music from Ray, along with 070 Shake. Escapism is the name of the song. Here's Charlotte Cardin and Confetti on a Tuesday morning.

0: That's Charlotte Cardin Confetti on Spud FM with Paul M. on a Tuesday morning.
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0: Spud FM weather for Summerside, mainly sunny today. Winds from the southwest 20, becoming south 20 to 40 in the afternoon. Highs 27, humidex 29. Cloudy periods tonight, lows 16. On Wednesday, cloudy, chance of a shower, windy, highs 23. Showers on Thursday, highs 22. And then on Friday, a mix of sun and cloud with highs 25 degrees.
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And that's Teddy Swims. The song is called Mr. Know-It-All. That song always reminds me of the late Alex Trebek of Jeopardy, right? I mean, he had all the answers. Justin Bieber now.

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3: Good morning. Prime Minister Mark Carney is defending Canada's tariff actions against U.S. trade policies in the face of another round of tariffs on Canadian goods. President Donald Trump's administration is taking issue with provincial bans on U.S. alcohol, supply management on dairy, and certain tariffs and quotas on cars imported to Canada from the U.S. The 50% tariffs, which are expected to come into effect on August 19th, apply to a variety of Canadian goods from wine to hockey sticks to cement. Carney said in a statement that this is the latest in a series of unilateral U.S. trade actions in direct violation of the Canada-U.S.-Mexico Free Trade Agreement. He says Canada has made a series of detailed and comprehensive proposals to resolve this dispute and to modernize CUSMA, standing ready to intensify those discussions in the coming weeks. Meanwhile, Canada's premiers are gathering in Charlottetown this week for the annual summer meeting of the Council of the Federation. The meetings run from today through Thursday at the Delta Hotels, Prince Edward Island. Premier Rob Lance says it's an honor to host his counterparts as they work together on key issues facing Canadians, including healthcare, affordability, economic growth, internal trade, and Canada-U.S. relations. Prime Minister Mark Carney will also be there, and a news conference is scheduled for this afternoon. Federal Finance Minister François-Philippe Champagne says he is willing to consider more help for PEI's struggling oyster industry. Speaking in Charlottetown, Champagne says Ottawa is listening as it prepares the next federal budget, including calls to make it easier for oyster fishers to qualify for employment insurance, according to The Guardian. The island oyster industry has been hit hard by the MSX and dermo diseases, which have devastated stocks in some areas. Ottawa has already announced nearly $12 million in support, including funding for disease-resistant oyster seed, license buybacks, and industry recovery efforts. For the first time in more than 30 years, the RCMP is updating the look of its frontline vehicles. The new design features white doors and a black base with high-visibility reflective graphics. The RCMP says the changes will make the vehicles easier to recognize day or night in cities or rural areas. Provinces and municipalities can add local identifiers. The updated vehicles begin appearing later this summer. Existing cars will stay in service until they're replaced. Officials say the gradual rollout will help them maintain full policing services. In sports, the Boston Red Sox beat Baltimore 6-5 for their 14th win in a row. It's the second longest win streak in franchise history behind a 15-game streak in 1946. Elsewhere in the majors, Tampa Bay downed the Blue Jays 7-1 and the Yankees beat Pittsburgh 8-5. And Canada remains 30th in the world in the first FIFA ranking since the end of the World Cup, where they finished 14th overall. Now you're up to date. I'm James Faulkner.
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5: Spud FM weather for Summerside, mainly sunny today. Winds from the southwest 20, becoming south 20 to 40 in the afternoon. Highs 27, humidex 29. Cloudy periods tonight, lows 16. On Wednesday, cloudy, chance of a shower, windy, highs 23. Showers on Thursday, highs 22. And then on Friday, a mix of sun and cloud with highs 25 degrees.
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7: I do my head toss, check my nails. 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
1: And that's Lizzo opening up the 8 o'clock hour on Spud. Here on a Tuesday morning, music now from Zara Larsson and Midnight Sun.

0: That's Zara Larsson and Midnight Sun on Sprout FM. We have a weather update, but first, this story. Laura McNeil has been running shoreline tours in the Vernon Bridge area of PEI for 6 years. While her tours typically highlight the island's fossil sites and ancient history, McNeil's group witnessed a very different kind of natural phenomenon Saturday morning. We noticed that there were some really, really dark clouds in the distance, so we figured we had to rush back because we knew we were going to get poured on, McNeil said. As the group turned past a cliff's edge on their way back to the parking lot, McNeil spotted a water spout in the distance. After it dissipated, a second one appeared a little further out, while she estimated it was about 1 to 2 kilometers from the shore. I started honestly freaking out. I thought it was so cool, McNeil said. I was just so excited to see such a neat natural phenomenon. It just was all pure excitement. Now, the Northern Tornadoes Project, a research group that tracks severe weather across Canada, confirmed the weekend event was a tornado because it formed over water. Meteorologists classified it as a water spout. Now, the group assigned the event an EFO default rating on the enhanced scale, noting on its website the designation applies because no structural damage was caused with this water spout. Sprout FM weather for Summerside, mainly sunny today, winds from the southwest 20, becoming south 20 to 40 in the afternoon, highs 27, humidex 29. Cloudy periods tonight, lows 16. On Wednesday, cloudy, chance of a shower, windy, highs 23. Showers on Thursday, highs 22. And then on Friday, a mix of sun and cloud with highs 25 degrees.
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Louis Capaldi and Someone You Loved. We are heading to 8:30 this morning with a new sports and weather update. We're going to get there with Benson Boone and Beautiful Things.

0: The Weekend, Dancing in the Flames, here on Spud FM with Paul M. Time for our Vogue Optical web poll question of the day. And the question we're asking you today, do you carry a good luck charm? Yes or no? Now, a survey suggests that about 10% of us Canadians carry a good luck charm on a regular basis. Do you carry a good luck charm? Yes or no? Our question's over at spud.fm, and as usual, we'd love to hear from you. Now, yesterday, Monday, we left you with the question, after 40 days, the World Cup ended. Your thoughts? You loved it. It was occasionally interesting. It was much ado about nothing. Well, we're not a football, soccer area, really. I mean, for the most part, we're not. We have a lot of people that enjoy the game and play the game. But carrying the day on this question was much ado about nothing. Well, I loved it. I mean, I I saw a lot of games, and the games I didn't see, I certainly saw the highlights. And then Sunday's game, I enjoyed Sunday's game as well. Spain beating Argentina by a score of 1-0. Argentina were very, very poor losers. They were quite bush league, really. I was surprised. But anyway, they tried to start a post-game fight, almost like a Caps-Abbeys game, right? Anyway, Argentina, poor losers, but they never had one shot on goal. I mean, Spain was total in its victory over Argentina in the final.
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0: Spud FM weather for Summerside, mainly sunny today. Winds from the southwest 20, becoming south 20 to 40 in the afternoon. Highs 27, humidex 29. Cloudy periods tonight, lows 16. On Wednesday, cloudy, chance of a shower, windy, highs 23. Showers on Thursday, highs 22. And then on Friday, a mix of sun and cloud with highs 25 degrees.
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0: 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Another shoe has dropped in that diarrhea outbreak in the United States. U.S. Food and Drug Administration said Sunday that a laboratory expert rechecked lettuce sample results in the Taylor Farms investigation and concluded the finding should be considered a false positive. Well, maybe the iceberg lettuce supplier decided they were going to sue. And U.S. Food and Drug Administration said, whoa, wait a minute, let's look at this again. Now, as of Sunday, there were no confirmed positive sample results of the bacteria, the FDA added. The agency on Saturday had said that a sample of shredded iceberg lettuce supplied by Taylor Farms had tested positive for the parasitic illness that was has sickened thousands of people in the U.S. Taylor Fresh Foods said Sunday the company was informed the Food and Drug Administration, well, they made a mistake. That's what Taylor Fresh Foods says. And, of course, when the FDA made its finding known, I mean, Taylor Fresh Foods, I mean, that would be devastating to that company. In fact, I mean, it could run a company like that out of business. To be clear, at this moment, FDA has not identified a single positive product test result for the parasite, the company said. It added that it had completed a voluntary recall of iceberg lettuce from central Mexico, first announced Friday, out of an abundance of caution based on the initial information given. Now, the FDA, in its latest update, said it has notified Taylor Farms and continues making working with the firm to ensure that product implicated in this outbreak has been removed from the market. Taylor Farms had earlier confirmed the product was not part of its current recall, according to the FDA. They had sent this to a bunch of Taco Bells in about five states in the United States, and then it all broke out.
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Tate McRae, you broke me first on Spud FM, opening up the 9 o'clock hour here on a Tuesday. 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

0: That's The Kid, and the song is called Girls on Spud FM here on a Tuesday. Wildfires continue to burn out of control in this country and in the United States. Meanwhile, the entire city of Kimberley, the entire city of Kimberley has been placed under an evacuation alert as an out-of-control wildfire burns west of the East Kootenai community. Now, the alert covers all properties within Kimberley's municipal boundaries, affecting roughly 9,000 people. Residents are not being ordered to leave, but are being told to prepare in case conditions worsen. The Matthew Creek wildfire was discovered Saturday. It's estimated to be 5.67 square kilometers or 567 hectares as of Sunday. The BC Wildfire Service said the fire began at high elevation in steep mountainous terrain that is unsafe for crews to access directly. It says strong winds, steep slopes, and spruce balsam forest helped drive rapid growth. The blaze was burning as a highly vigorous and fast-moving fire Saturday. Crews say fire behavior had eased Sunday. Officials warned the fire could become more visible from surrounding communities during the hottest and driest part of the day. Heavy equipment has been mobilized, with three helicopters responding to the wildfire. They're saying this wildfire started because of lightning strikes.
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0: Spud FM weather for Summerside, mainly sunny today. Winds from the southwest 20, becoming south 20 to 40 in the afternoon. Highs 27, humidex 29. Cloudy periods tonight, lows 16. On Wednesday, cloudy, chance of a shower, windy, highs 23. Showers on Thursday, highs 22. And then on Friday, a mix of sun and cloud with highs 25 degrees.
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Ariana Grande and Hate That I Made You Love Me here on Spud FM. Here's Sean Hook on a Tuesday morning with Sound of Your Heart.

0: And that's Sean Hook, Sound of Your Heart, here on Spud FM with Paul M. on this Tuesday. So you can't move in with the Gilmore girls, but you can buy their house. The property that served as the tight-knit mother-daughter duo's home in the pilot of Gilmore Girls is located just outside Toronto, and it went on the market earlier this month. The asking price is $3.88 million. And yes, the down payment may require a bargain with your parents that sees you agreeing to torturous, judgmental weekly dinners every Friday night. Anyway, the 2,840-square-foot home has four bedrooms, four bathrooms, three fireplaces, and a wraparound veranda. Not bad for a home that was supposed to be a cozy little cottage, and at one point in the series was on the verge of collapse. Gilmore Girls aired between 2000 and 2007, followed by a nostalgic four-part miniseries on Netflix in 2016. After the pilot, most of the episodes were filmed at Warner Brothers Studios in Los Angeles. For millennials of certain age, Gilmore Girls is the ultimate comfort show to rewatch. It was called the perfect refuge from COVID back in 2021, when many people were missing familiar faces in a time when the world's problems didn't seem quite so big. Now, the show created an entire world centered in the fictitious town of Stars Hollow, Connecticut, a community full of eccentric characters.
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0: Spud FM weather for Summerside, mainly sunny today. Winds from the southwest 20, becoming south 20 to 40 in the afternoon. Highs 27, humidex 29. Cloudy periods tonight, lows 16. On Wednesday, cloudy, chance of a shower, windy, highs 23. Showers on Thursday, highs 22. And then on Friday, a mix of sun and cloud with highs 25 degrees.
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0: like we're just friends. In Virginia to Vegas, pretending that we're just friends. 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We're heading to the noon hour here on Spud FM on a Tuesday with Paul M.
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0: Blink 182, All the Small Things, part of your Back in the Day replay with your old buddy Shano. And since the nostalgia is running so strong, let's take a quick trip back to 2009 when it was announced that Mark Anthony had purchased a minority stake in the Miami Dolphins. Yes, that happened in 2009. I know it does not feel that long ago. Something that wasn't that long ago, it was back on this day in 2023, the Barbenheimer phenomenon started as the two major motion pictures, Barbie and Oppenheimer, were both released in theaters on the same day.
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3: Spud FM weather for Summerside. Winds coming from the south 20 to 40 this afternoon. Highs 27, humidex 29. Partly cloudy tonight, becoming cloudy before the morning. Winds from the south at 20 to 40. Then southeast 20 to 40 overnight, lows 15. On Wednesday, cloudy. Rain begins in the morning, 5 millimeters. Winds from the southeast, 30 to 50, becoming south 30 to 50 in the afternoon. Highs 25, humidex 32. On Thursday, a mix of sun and cloud, chance of a shower, highs 25. And on Friday, a mix of sun and cloud, highs 25 degrees.
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0: City of Summerside wants its residents to know city crews are currently on the scene on the corner of Duke Street and Chestnut Avenue to repair a water leak. Now, it started early this morning. Duke Street is closed from Avon Street to Chestnut Avenue, and Chestnut Avenue closed from Elm Street to Duke Street. Now, these repairs are expected to take most of the day to complete.
1: All Saints, I know where it's at. Back in the day replay, this is it for me. Done for another lunch hour. Thank you so much for spending it with me. I appreciate you. It's going to be a wonderful afternoon, so I hope you enjoy it. Have a great one, and I'll be back with you again tomorrow.
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1: Spot FM weather for Summerside. Winds coming from the south 20 to 40 this afternoon. Highs 27, humidex 29. Partly cloudy tonight, becoming cloudy before the morning. Winds from the south at 20 to 40, then southeast 20 to 40 overnight, lows 15. On Wednesday, cloudy. Rain begins in the morning, 5 millimeters. Winds from the southeast, 30 to 50, becoming south 30 to 50 in the afternoon. Highs 25, humidex 32. On Thursday, a mix of sun and cloud, chance of a shower, highs 25. And on Friday, a mix of sun and cloud, highs 25 degrees.
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1: 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Welcome to Tuesday. 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It is July 21st. It's the 202nd day of the year. There are 163 days remaining, and there are 48 days left. 48 days left until Labor Day. I was kind of far away from the screen and I was like, how many days is that? Maybe I should get my eyes checked.
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1: Only need me when it's sundown. But I've been living uptown lately. Hit me with the runaround. But I don't want to run for you.

0: 40 this afternoon, highs 27, humidex 29. Partly cloudy tonight, becoming cloudy before the morning. Winds from the south at 20 to 40, then southeast 20 to 40 overnight, lows 15. On Wednesday, cloudy. Rain begins in the morning, 5 millimeters. Winds from the southeast, 30 to 50, becoming south 30 to 50 in the afternoon. Highs 25, humidex 32. On Thursday, a mix of sun and cloud, chance of a shower, highs 25. And on Friday, a mix of sun and cloud, highs 25 degrees.
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1: 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Don't forget about the best hour in music. 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

0: 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Well, I guess Taylor Swift's wedding photos are worth a fortune. People close to the star think the photos will be part of a bigger project like a documentary or a book. A source says, quote, Taylor is the greatest marketer in entertainment. Nobody understands anticipation better than she does. She doesn't just release content. She creates cultural moments. I mean, absolutely. I have to give it to her. Absolutely. She'll release like the same album 6 times with different colors and people will buy it up. It's genius.
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1: 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While his songs were famously covered by icons like Elvis and Anne Murray, the true story of Jean McClellan remains largely untold. 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
3: Spud FM weather for Summerside. Winds coming from the south 20 to 40 this afternoon. Highs 27, humidex 29. Partly cloudy tonight, becoming cloudy before the morning. Winds from the south at 20 to 40. Then southeast 20 to 40 overnight, lows 15. On Wednesday, cloudy. Rain begins in the morning, 5 millimeters. Winds from the southeast 30 to 50, becoming south 30 to 50 in the afternoon. Highs 25, humidex 32. On Thursday, a mix of sun and cloud, chance of a shower, highs 25. And on Friday, a mix of sun and cloud, highs 25 degrees.
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0: 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Before that, you heard Lou Kalla. We've got The Weeknd coming up.
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We're rolling into the 4 o'clock hour with an information update on the way. Here's Doja Cat.

I bet. Say I got drive, I don't need a car. 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Fall off what? 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Called your bluff, better cite the source. 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

0: Ariana Grande, Hate That I Made You Love Me on 102 Spot FM. Good evening. I've got your celebrity birthdays on the way. Lots of great music, weather check coming up, and the average family buys this every 4 weeks. What is it? I'll have that answer in the 5 o'clock hour. The average family buys this every 4 weeks. What is it?
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0: 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Jamie Fine and Homesick on 102 Spud FM. If you're celebrating a birthday today, first of all, happy birthday to you. You're also celebrating with Josh Hartnett is 48. Allie Landry is 53. John Lovitz is 69. And Kat Stevens is 78. If you're celebrating a birthday, happy birthday to you. Hope you have your cake and eat it too.
1: Spud FM weather for Summerside. Winds coming from the south 20 to 40 this afternoon. Highs 27, humidex 29. Partly cloudy tonight, becoming cloudy before the morning. Winds from the south at 20 to 40. Then southeast 20 to 40 overnight, lows 15. On Wednesday, cloudy. Rain begins in the morning, 5 millimeters. Winds from the southeast, 30 to 50, becoming south 30 to 50 in the afternoon. Highs 25, humidex 32. On Thursday, a mix of sun and cloud, chance of a shower, highs 25. And on Friday, a mix of sun and cloud, highs 25 degrees.
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0: 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We are rolling into the 5 o'clock hour and we've got an information update coming up. 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

0: 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Good evening. If you're on your way home from work, I hope you have a safe commute. If you're already at home, welcome to Tuesday evening. If you're still at the office or at work, hang in there. Hopefully you don't have too much longer to go. 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And the average family buys this every 4 weeks. What is it? 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
3: Spud FM weather for Summerside. Partly cloudy tonight, becoming cloudy before the morning. South winds 20 to 40, becoming southeast 20 to 40 overnight. Lows 15. Wednesday, cloudy, rain in the morning, about 5 millimeters. Winds from the southeast 30 to 50, becoming south 30 to 50 in the afternoon. Highs 25, Humidex 32. On Thursday, a mix of sun and cloud, chance of a shower. Highs 25 degrees.
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0: Teddy and I Hope on 102 Sput FM. I'm Heather, and that does it for me on this Tuesday afternoon into the evening. Thanks for sharing it with me. I had a blast as always. Paul is in tomorrow morning, bright and early. I'll help get you through your midweek show, your afternoon, and your commute home on your community, your radio station, 102 Sput FM. I hope you have a wonderful rest of the evening and morning. I'll talk to you tomorrow. As always, stay safe, stay healthy, stay kind, and take care.
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7: Spud FM weather for Summerside. Partly cloudy tonight, becoming cloudy before the morning. South winds 20 to 40, becoming southeast 20 to 40 overnight.

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